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3: Picked off, Mark Zachary! He could take it all the way with his speed. 40, 30, 20, 10, 5. Ben Davis, touchdown!
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10: We loved him in Family Ties. We cheered him in Teen Wolf. And we revered him in Back to the Future. 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
0: 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I'm IHSAA Commissioner Paul Nighting.
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0: that education matters.
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0: This is your IHSAA.
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0: In the 1930s, America was searching for hope. 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
2: Teacher Lauren Johnson returned all the graded essays but one. 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
1: When I'm alone in my room, sometimes I stare at the wall, and in the back of my mind, I hear my conscience call, telling me I need a girl who's as sweet.

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1: 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He ran for Congress. He lost. 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But he knew only those who never tried are the real losers. And Abraham Lincoln was no loser. 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

0: Good morning and welcome to Voices of the West Side on Indy's Giant 90.9. I am John Easter. Glad to have you with us here on the program on this Friday morning. It has been kind of a wild week around here. I've gotten a lot of stuff done, and certainly it's been kind of good to just have a nice full week. I wasn't out any. I wasn't sick, so everything's good. Today on the show, we're welcoming Kira Cross, the college admissions coordinator for Ben Davis High School. She'll talk about the Indy Westside College Fair, college and career fair that is coming up here next Wednesday. So we go away. It is of course Labor Day weekend. So happy that we've made it to Labor Day this year. It's really come quickly, but man, we've got a lot to talk about today. So why don't we go ahead and get started as we do the
1: Big Board.
0: All right. Well, some stuff going on in the community right now. Hey, this sounds really like a cool event. Krannert Park's Fall Fishing Club is now in full effect. They meet on Tuesdays from 5 to 6:30 p.m. To register, go to visitparks.indy.gov, or you can call 317-327-7375. The Claremont Lions are having an all-you-can-eat breakfast Saturday, September 5th, 2026 at 3201 Tansel Road in Claremont. So check that out. That is the Lions Club Park, by the way. 8 to 10 a.m. serving a wide variety of food. Adults are $12. 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Also coming up on Saturday, it's Labor Fest downtown, 12 to 6 p.m. at the Morris Bicentennial Plaza at Gainbridge Fieldhouse. Free cost on that, so you don't have to pay anything, but they will have info and career opportunities from over 20 unions, live music, food trucks, guest speakers, raffles, games, and much, much more. Also coming up next week, I believe on Tuesday, it is Community Conversations presented by the OPHS Division of Community Nutrition and Food Policy and the OPHS Division of Homelessness and Eviction Prevention. It's a housing and food insecurity conversation over at the Wayne Township Trustee's Office at 5401 West Washington here in Wayne Township. It'll be from 2 to 3:30 p.m. And then they will have a free food giveaway right afterwards with no sign-up or ID required from 4 to 6 p.m. at the Wayne Township Fire Station located at 5405 West Washington Street. We mentioned that the Claremont Lions Club is having their breakfast, but also the Bridgeport Masonic Lodge is having their first Saturday breakfast on Saturday. That'll be from 8 to 10 a.m., and you can check out more at BridgeportLodge162.org. And ladies and gentlemen, that is
1: the Big Board.
0: So, this week we had a chance to sit down with Kira Cross, who is the college admissions coordinator here at Ben Davis High School. We talked about a wide variety and range of things that she does here, but one of the big events that she coordinates is the Indy Westside College and Career Fair, which is coming up on Wednesday, this upcoming Wednesday at 6:30 p.m. to 8 p.m. in the Ben Davis High School MPA. They ask that you enter door number 5. You'll hear more about that as we go along in our conversation with Kira Cross. All right. I am joined by the Ben Davis High School College Admissions Coordinator, Kira Cross. Good morning. How are you?
2: Good morning. I'm great. Thanks for having me.
0: I hope I got the, is that still the title, College Admissions Coordinator?
2: You're the only person that gets it right.
0: I'm glad I get something right.
2: That's right.
0: Well, you have a big event coming up on September the 9th, which we're going to talk about. But since I have you here.
2: Yes.
0: There's always something going on in college admissions office here at Ben Davis High School.
2: Always.
0: So what are some of the things that, what's some of the programming you have coming up or that you've worked on this year?
2: So I recently had the senior college planning night, and families and students came out for that. We do a rundown and give an overview about financial aid, scholarships, how to apply, all the things. So I did that in August, end of August. And we have, of course, the Indy Westside College and Career Fair coming up. I usually have universities in the building 3 times to 4 times a week. Today's guest is going to be Ohio State University. So they'll be here to give information. The Ohio State University will be here to give information to kids. Let's see. College tours. Mm-hmm. IU Indianapolis, IU Bloom, DePaul. They're all on my docket this year. We do CDM events and day fairs for college and career reps. We just have tons and tons of stuff coming down the pipeline
0: for students. It's not just college as well for you.
2: It's military,
0: all that other
2: careers,
0: all the other things that seniors might be interested in, or yes, that their families might be interested in. So you know, you mentioned all of that, and we were kind of talking a little bit off air before we started here. By the way, we're recording this on a Thursday, so if you're listening on Friday morning, the Ohio State reference we just made, that was a Thursday thing. But yes, when you put all this together and you've got all these things that are on your schedule, how do you do it? How do you balance everything?
2: I try to just knock out what's pressing and do as much as I can humanly possibly do every day to try to stay with everything that I have to do. I mean,
0: because you also have a family.
2: Yeah, I also have a family. My family just grew this past year. I welcomed my daughter, Amira, and it's a great adventure. But balancing all the things, student meetings, parents call and want to meet with me. University partners are in the building. Emails, like, it just all keeps piling up. College tours, taking kids off site. There's just so much to do.
0: But go ahead. Sorry.
2: But I just try to do my personal best.
0: Yeah. So how unique is your role within Indiana high schools? Because I know when it was created, I think Terry Henry may have been the first college admissions coordinator here at Ben Davis. And then I'm not going to run through them all because I'm going to forget somebody. And they're all dear to me because they're also good to our program here at WBDG, and you as well, bringing us information and content and keeping us going. And hopefully we're able to help you. But how unique is your role within Indiana high schools?
2: I would say I think it's getting more popular. Mm-hmm. Like, they recognize the need that students need the support and need the help, because the college application process can be very, very convoluted. And if students don't read their email, which they don't, they miss a lot of opportunities. And so it's expanding. Like, there's a whole department dedicated to it in IPS. There's other partners and schools who have people like me or a team of people. And so there are some schools that still don't have college and career support people, but I think it's picking up. I think the schools are seeing the need for it and creating these positions.
0: And with the new pathways and everything else. And yeah.
2: Pathways and honors, enrollment honors seals and different diploma types. Woof.
0: How much has it changed from the state level down to what schools are doing now since you started in this position not all that long ago?
2: Yeah, it's been a lot of change.
0: Is it 5 years?
2: Yes, this is 5 years. Look at you. That's the second time getting it right.
0: All right.
2: There's been tons of change. I think I've been telling myself, you have to be just flexible. Someone who hates change would not be good in education right now.
0: No.
2: There has been something different every year. I mean, between the FAFSA, between the new the pathways, between the enrollment and honors and different diploma types, there's just so much coming at you, and you just gotta keep bending, just keep being flexible, keep learning, never stop learning.
0: Yeah. And boy, you nailed it there, because I started teaching back in 1997, so that tells you how much things have changed since I started teaching.
2: Absolutely.
0: Way back at Franklin Central High School, I did my 2 years there, and then I came over here to Ben Davis, and it's I love it. you know, but certainly you're right. If you can't change, you really can't get into education.
2: No, you will right now. Die in education. Yeah. Like, you won't be here for a year if That's you can't right. change with the times.
0: Yeah. So, coming up, as we mentioned there briefly earlier, was the Indy Westside College Fair, or is the Indy Westside College Fair, coming up 6:30 to 8 on the 9th of September. So that's next Wednesday.
2: Next Wednesday. Yeah. Come out. Bring your students. Bring the parents. Everybody.
0: And if you're coming, enter door number 5, which yes. is the 9th grade center main entrance.
2: Correct.
0: Because it several years ago, when I was, you know, a pup and they ran this thing and I was a Ben Davis student in the 90s, it used to be in the cafeteria.
2: Oh, wow.
0: Yeah. And then it grew to the gym.
2: Okay.
0: And then it grew to the MPA. So okay. that's where it is now in yes. the multipurpose area. MPA here at Ben Davis High School, which if you're familiar, you might have been there for an indoor track meet or one of the four basketball courts that are in there.
2: Wrestling matches.
0: It's kind of the alternate gym. If the 9th grade center gym is not being used, it's kind of the alternate gym here at Ben Davis High School for events. So volleyball match, you might have been in there. But it is a huge space. So I would assume you have a lot of people coming.
2: Yes, over 80 people have already registered and plan on attending. And that does not include the people who show up and say, I heard about your fair. Can I get a table?
0: So you always have tables ready to go.
2: Yes, some extra tables on the sides and we'll place them.
0: Well, and that brings up kind of the point. You said over 80 people will be represented. And again, it's not just colleges and universities. Mm-hmm. It's trade schools.
2: Trade schools. It's industry partners, military.
0: Right. Yep. So you have a lot of people that are hiring students out of college or out of high school, rather, mm-hmm. without going to college because they'll pay for training. I know one of our underwriters for our sports broadcasts here, the Bricklayers
2: okay.
0: and Allied Craft Workers, and they talk about having internships, and they pay for it. They pay for your equipment. They pay you to train, and you debt-free, and you become a bricklayer and build things. And so that's just one example, and I know the construction trades and all of these other organizations that are doing those things. So it isn't, like we said, it is not just colleges and universities at this fair.
2: Yeah.
0: There, if you want to take that path, it's there. But then if you want to go into the trades, that's there. The military's represented.
2: Yeah. And a lot of times, I think sometimes people don't remember or don't know that you can do certification programs through Ivy Tech. That is training. I had a student who wanted to go into welding. He didn't even finish the program before companies were recruiting him, and now he travels and welds and is making great money. And so just I wanted to just stress that, because it may not be a 4-year degree, it may be a 2-year degree or just a certification to get those skills that you need to make those high wage, you know, incomes and do those high wage jobs.
0: You know, my path was 4-year university education, teaching. That was my path. Mm-hmm. And that may be the path of other people as well. But there are lots of different paths. And if you're a freshman, let's say right now, mm-hmm. come on to this. And,
2: yes.
0: Right?
2: At this point, the earlier the better. So if you're a freshman and you have siblings that are in 7th, 8th grade, bring them with you. The early exposure, starting to get your wheels turning and thinking about those things, I feel like helps students be successful. I find in my role now that, you know, I have this job, is that sometimes I encounter seniors that they didn't know how important it was to do well in their classes in 9th grade. So in that early exposure, we can help them be successful to get admitted and get in or find their path, because academics are important. And so I meet seniors all the time who come to me and they're like, their GPA is really bad, so they might have to start a community college because they're not admissible to 4-year school, kind of like our paths. And it's like, it's important. Someone needs to sit you down in 7th, 8th grade and tell you, from 9th grade up to senior year, everything you do, the courses you take, you need to do well, you need to challenge yourself. You need to take calculus. You need to take stats, you know, to be admissible. And so that's kind of what I find sometimes.
0: Well, I'm thankful that I had a really good high school counselor here at Ben Davis High School.
2: All right, BD.
0: Rosie Leedy was my counselor. And I don't know if you know Mrs. Leedy, but okay. she She once was one of the coordinators of the college and career fair. But she was tremendous in that she really did push you to take classes that maybe you were a little bit uncomfortable. And we had some disagreements sometimes about things, but, you know, I really appreciate that. And we have counselors here that do the same thing now.
2: Absolutely.
0: At Ben Davis High School. But yes. Their loads are huge. Your caseload is huge here as well. How do you find time to, like, be individualized with students?
2: So what I've kind of pivoted to, because I want to serve them, but I'm also like an event planner. I'm coordinating industry partnerships and things like that. I've kind of moved to the model of I have them pop in during their lunch periods and ask me questions. And then in the afternoon, after I've tried to get a lot of my to-do list done in the morning, I'll set aside time for a session. And sometimes I have 3 to 5 kids in my office and I'm answering questions in like a group setting to help them and support them with the college application process or whatever they're planning to do with their lives. So they can see me during lunch periods or they can send me an email to request that afternoon slot to come for a group session.
0: Well, we recently had the reconstruction of kind of the main office here in the cafeteria. How has that helped you as a college admissions coordinator here?
2: It's awesome. I'm much more visible. I'm right in the area where students' lunch periods are.
0: Right on the corner.
2: Right on the corner. My office is pretty good, great size. I got a TV in there so that when reps come, they can put their presentations up. But it's awesome. I've become more visible. I'm not in that main office area where students have to like enter just one door and check in with attendance. So it's definitely made me more visible. And I think students are getting the hang of like, oh, that's Mrs. Cross's office. We can pop in there, ask her questions. I'm even seeing underclassmen come by. So that's definitely helping give students access.
0: Yeah, so they can see you and they know where you are. And you do have a great space set up there. So
2: I'll be honest, though. I miss the sun.
0: Yeah.
2: I like seeing sunlight, but
0: yeah,
2: it's great
0: because
2: for the
0: it is an interior,
2: it is an interior
0: classroom
2: space.
0: Now. And, you know, I know we have a set of blinds here that usually are down, because the little blind thing quit working about 10 years ago. But, anyway, it is very nice when you're like, oh, it's sunny out here.
2: Yes. There's a reason they say that we need vitamin
0: outside,
2: D,
0: yeah.
2: You know?
0: Sometimes, though, we can hear the rain, though, because we have the door outside, so you can hear the rain. But
2: yeah.
0: It's nice to be able to see what's going on outside. So back to the Indy Westside College Fair, College and Career Fair. I haven't made that change yet. I still call it the College Fair. But
2: It is predominantly colleges. The colleges dominate the fair.
0: The College and Career Fair. Again, it's coming up on the 9th, 6:30 to 8 p.m. in the MPA here at Ben Davis High School. We talked about how many reps will be there, but if I'm someone who is going in and attending, what can I expect at the fair?
2: You'll come in and you should register on StriveScan.
0: Right,
2: because
0: you can
2: pre-register, get yourself a QR code so that when you're connecting with university military partners, they can collect your information without you filling out one of those paper contact cards.
0: Save that. Yeah.
2: Yes, it makes it really easy, really quick. They can just scan that code and then they have your information. So I highly encourage students, parents, even staff, you can get your own code. If there's somebody you talk to and you'd like to make that partnership or connection and get their email, they can get your information and you can follow back up with them. So the students and families should register and then come ready to get information. Visit tables. Usually the reps are inviting. They, you know, hi, how can I help? How can I answer some questions for you?
0: They want you to go to their college, university.
2: They want to give you the information. Yes, they want to give you the information so that you can make an informed decision and see if maybe that's a good fit for you.
0: And that's the good thing too, because a lot of times you'll have people from the colleges, universities that can answer a wide range and variety of questions because they're the people who are trained to be the college reps coming in. So once again, we've said it about 100 times, it is not just colleges, but it's also career in there as well.
2: Like I'll list some of the people. Like I have the Army National Guard coming in. I have the University of Dayton, so not just Indiana schools, Ohio State, Xavier University, Purdue, Valparaiso, But there's also, I want to make sure I reference them, like Penske Entertainment, which is from the speed, the Motor Speedway. They're coming to give information about careers at the Speedway. And like the service partners. There's lots of things you can do. So,
0: in fact, one of our graduates, he's not working for Penske Entertainment. He works for the IMS Museum.
2: Okay.
0: But he's one of our graduates in our program. He's now the IT person for the museum. So when you go in and you see all the interactive displays there, the beautiful, like the starting line exhibit where they, you know, have the it makes you feel like you're on the starting grid on race day and all that.
2: Yeah.
0: He has a hand in all that.
2: That's awesome.
0: And he was in talking to our students a couple of weeks ago, and it's really cool to see. And it was something, by the way, he didn't plan to get into. It just kind of worked out that way. He was working as like a stagehand and doing some other things, and then this job opened up, and he's been there 8 months now, and he loves it.
2: That's awesome.
0: Yeah, because he's pretty much the only. He's the lone wolf there. So, you know, when you're, when he's talking about, well, I've got this meeting, I've got to meet with this person and stuff, but nobody really knows what he's doing. So, you know, that's kind of, there's some freedom in that as well, because you're kind of like your own. He has to report to somebody, but, you know, you're kind of like your own, making your own determination. But, yeah, there's so many things that people don't realize about IMS. That is a huge organization. And Penske Entertainment certainly owns IndyCar and the Indianapolis Motor Speedway. Planning this, I think I ask you this every year.
2: Yeah.
0: How much time does it take for you to just go through and plan all of this?
2: So I'm grateful I inherited a well-oiled machine, because predecessors, like you said, Terry Henry, were here. I usually spend the summer getting the registration and the ways universities and partners can sign up and pay the fee to come. I work with Jeff Schifano over in our Area 31 Career Center, because there's dinner. There's a dinner component that's a part of our fair. We serve dinner to the reps, because they're going to be here from like 5 to 9 o'clock at night. So with their registration fee, they're going to get hungry. We feed them. And the Career Center students in the culinary department do a phenomenal job. I always get great reviews about the dinner. So just getting them to register, pay their fee, working with Chef Schifano to get dinner signed up or get dinner situated. There's quite a few things that happen behind the scenes.
0: Other counselors help.
2: Other counselors help. And then we work with Teresa's team to get it set up, get all the tables and chairs. So
0: Teresa Williams.
2: Amazing.
0: Just
2: oh my gosh.
0: Tremendous job as the head custodian here.
2: Yeah.
0: I guess, you know, as you look at when you put it down on paper, what are some of the most challenging parts of planning an event like the college fair, career fair?
2: I'd say that I think what the challenge is for me is that we have so many families and students that we serve, and trying to adequately get the information, because email is the professional way to send information and things. And we have parents where, I feel like the challenge for me is getting the families to come.
0: Right.
2: And so I do all the work, get the reps there. But the turnout is always what I wish was better.
0: Right.
2: To get families to come and engage. And even if you only visit, you come and you say, I'm talking to Indiana State, I'm talking to Ball State, and I'm talking to the National Guard. It's worth your time,
0: right?
2: Because they're here, and you never know who else you might engage with. But if you are the type of person that, no, I just want to talk to these three people, this is your opportunity to do that. And so it doesn't have to be all night, but at least some of your time, like, just come and connect and get information, get informed. So my goal is always to try to keep increasing the number of families and students that come and get the resources and information.
0: Once again, we're talking with Kira Cross this morning on Voices of the West Side about the Indy West Side College and Career Fair and everything else that she does here. What are some of the things you have coming up with what you do with your programming?
2: So College Application Day is happening, and the Indy West Side, not Indy West Side, we are talking about that, so my brain goes to that. But College
0: it's on your mind.
2: Go Week, yes, it's on my mind. It's next week. It's next Wednesday. It feels like it's tomorrow.
0: I know.
2: Indiana's Free Application Week. university partners who typically don't waive their fee. Some have decided to participate this year. So that's a great way for students to apply to schools and not pay the $60 to $80 it costs to submit those applications during that week. So we have application day and workshops coming up and just different ways that students can engage and maybe do some scavenger hunts, start exploring their options. So I have that coming up the week of September 21st to the 25th. Then the FAFSA will be underway in November. But several things coming down the pipeline. But my efforts and the things I'm focused on right now tend to be around the fair and College and Career Go Week.
0: Yeah, because those are like back-to-back, too.
2: Back-to-back. I get like a week to breathe. Right. But the week that I'm breathing, I'm taking the kids to IU Bloomington, so there's not much of a breath there. It's just, you know, one thing after the next, but it's exciting. It keeps me
0: busy. You probably go, I mean, other than maybe some of the performing groups here, you probably take kids maybe even more than some of those performing groups. You're taking kids everywhere. Yeah. Across the state and going to these colleges. What is that like from their perspective? What do you like to see like on their faces when they do that, or when you take them out to these areas?
2: Yeah. They are always fascinated by the dorms.
0: Yeah.
2: I need to see how I'm living. What does my land look like if I decide to come here? And so that is always what's intriguing to me. They get really excited and really invested in, can I see myself living in this type of space? Is this enough room for me? And then, of course, engaging, seeing the campus, seeing other students. I think it's fun that sometimes they try to pretend that they're a college student. When we have lunch on campuses, they go as far away from me as they can. And they try to, you know, make connections with college students and pretend that they're a college student. But it's great.
0: And the college students know.
2: Yeah, the college students, they know. They can spot a high school student because they're too excited. They're like, this is my day. This is my normal life.
0: Right.
2: But it's exciting to see them excited about the possibilities of being on a campus.
0: That's awesome. And

0: right at the student building, and the bells went off on the student building. It's like, I'm coming to IU.
1: I'm coming here.
0: Yeah. So
1: that's the Bloomington. Hard part about my job, because I loved my time at Franklin College. That's why I got my undergraduate degree. But anytime I'm on these campuses, I'm like, man, I could have totally come here. I could see myself being here. So that's the fun part about my job. I get to see the beautiful campuses and say, if I had come here, this is what I would have done.
0: And, you know, it's like one of those things where if you could go back and like live one portion of my life over again, it would probably be those 4 years in college. And it wasn't because it was partying or anything. It was just, it's the old sitcom, A Different World. I know that meant a lot of things, but it is a different world when you go off to college.
1: Yes, it is a beautiful ecosystem of social life. Just expanding like the way you think and engage with people. You're learning about people from places that you may not have ever heard of.
0: Right.
1: So, I mean, I'm with you. I tell the students I vicariously live through them because I enjoyed my time in undergrad. And I would, if I could go through a time machine and go back, I'd happily go back.
0: It was so much fun.
1: It was a good time.
0: All right. So once again, to remind you, the Indy Westside College Fair coming up from 6:30 to 8 on the 9th of September. Enter door number 5. Register first. Check your email.
1: And yes, check your email. Even if you skim the emails from me, please just glance at them.
0: We're talking to students and teachers
1: too. Yes, please.
0: But make sure you do that. Main door of the 9th grade center is
1: door 5.
0: Door 5. So check it out. It is an amazing event every year. And I know we've been there before broadcasting live. And I always say we need to get back there. We won't be able to do it this year, but maybe next year we can get back. Broadcasting live from it. Anything else that you wanted to mention before we go?
1: No, I'll plug it again. Indy Westside College and Career Fair happening September 9th, 6:30 to 8 o'clock in the MPA. I hope to see you there.
0: All right. Well, that's been Kiara Cross, our college admissions coordinator here at Ben Davis High School. How can people get a hold of you?
1: They can send me an email or call my phone, 317-988-7014 or kiara.cross@wayne.k12.in.us. I'm the lady that sends all the emails. The kids tell me, when they meet me, they go, oh my gosh, you're the lady that spams my email. So it's me. I spam the student and the parent email. So that's, if you see my email, just send me an email. That's how you get a hold of me.
0: Well, thank you so much for joining us.
1: Thanks
0: on Voices
1: for
0: of the
1: having
0: West Side.
1: Me.
0: Well, that is going to wrap up another edition of Voices of the West Side. Thank you to Kiara Cross for being our guest. And ladies and gentlemen, I hope you have a very safe and wonderful Labor Day weekend. Get some rest and relaxation. Be safe. Enjoy yourself if you can. Get out and enjoy all Indianapolis has to offer. And we'll see you right here next Friday on Voices of the West Side. To the parents and to the teachers, our students have so much to give. You must teach them to be investors in themselves and their communities. What you give out is what you're going to be given back. And students, remember, your future is in the hands of the ones you hang with. It's okay to be a copycat, just copy the right cat. Don't get caught with the wrong crowd. And as always, the views expressed on Voices of the West Side are not necessarily the views of the MSD of Wayne Township, Ben Davis High School, or WBDG. From all of us here at Voices of the West Side, we'll see you on down the road. Make sure to join us next time. I'm John Easter, over and out. Have a great weekend.
2: I want my MTV!
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0: Hey, Dad, how do airplanes fly? What's in this box? Is this tree good for climbing? How are babies made? What does this thing do?
1: Kids are curious about everything, including guns. Talking to them about gun safety in your home is a good first step, but you can do more. Always keep your guns locked, unloaded, and stored separately from ammunition. 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
2: Hello and welcome to Radio Goethe, I'm Arndt Peltner. Today it's probably more on the pop side of the German music scene, just stay tuned. I'm starting off with a song by Nena, who is considered a one-hit wonder in the US, but she had many, many hits in Germany. Irgendwie, irgendwo, irgendwann.

Polarkreis 18 came from Dresden. Allein is a great song. Inga Humpe released in 1995 an album under the name Bambi that was just re-released. Here she is with Sandman.

After the death of Tamara Dance in 1996, Silly called it quits. But some years later, the members wanted to reform and found in Anna Loos a great new voice. This was Alles Rot. Former Spliff member Herwig Mitteregger has put out some solo records. This is Immer Mehr.

Rosenstolz, ich bin ich. Somebody told me the next song by Riamon is just cheesy. Well, yeah, but it's also catchy. Supergirl. You can find the playlist at radiogoethe.org.

Fool's Garden with a beautiful song, Innocence. Der Graf and Unheilig are back. I guess he couldn't be without being on stage. I think this was their biggest hit, Geboren, um zu leben.

A worldwide hit for Alphaville, Big in Japan. When I play this song here by Camouflage, a lot of people say this is Depeche Mode. Nope, The Great Commandment is by this band from Bietigheim-Bissingen, Camouflage. And finishing up after them are Peter Schilling and Barbara Morgenstern. Thank you so much for listening. Tschüss, I'm Arndt Peltner.